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1: 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You used to. Yeah.

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1: I heard what you said, just as I was tasting freedom. Don't want the pills,

freedom. Breathing. We are from heat. The electric one. Does it shock you, see?

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1: I'm the party application rocking just like that.
0: This is International Big Mega Radio Smasher.